again and again and again. 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Bass louder, bass louder. 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Coming at ya.

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0: 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This is Chomp Style Man.
1: Chomp Style? It looks more like the Bebop Butsu Man.
0: The what?
1: You don't know the Bebop Butsu Man?
0: No!
1: Just listen!

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It is the pettiness of one's mind.

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1: On and on, this party ain't gonna stop.
0: Put your hands up like a hold up. Don't stop, don't stop, don't stop.
1: On and on, this party ain't gonna stop.
0: Put your hands up like a hold up. We about to get turned up.

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I remember the days. We start from heaven to earth. We call it revolution.

Welcome to the City of Angels, with its bright lights and eternal sunshine. Here, you will find what you're looking for. This is the City of Dreams.